one day we'll all be free. 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But I

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I know that there's gonna be, gonna be, gonna be, gonna be.

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House music, baby. House music, baby. House music, baby. House music, baby. House music, baby. 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
1: Red light.

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1: Come on.
0: Are you in 90s, baby?
1: Yeah.
0: It's the 90s, baby.
1: Come on.
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1: Come on.
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1: Yeah.
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1: Come on.
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